down the way. I think of success and what it means to me. And what it means.

0: My bedroom when I was growing up was blue.
1: The color of
0: it was
1: my
0: a really light
2: childhood. It was not like a baby
0: green
2: blue,
0: colored,
2: like a princess blue, but kind of like a
0: purple,
1: a washed out
0: right
1: wind.
0: After the sun goes down. So it's still kind of like burnt into purple.
3: My
0: I remember a basket that
3: yellow
0: on the wall.
4: I think it was white.
3: It was white, but there
4: I
3: might
4: remember
3: have been
4: that being a color in my childhood bedroom.
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0: isolation comes from isola, which means island.
1: Isolation comes from isola, which means island.

0: and so I come to isolation. Etymologically, isolation comes from isola, which means island. Isolation, which literally means to be islanded. And somebody mentioned this to me the other day, actually my Cape Verdean hairdresser, because I asked her, how do you say this word in Portuguese? She said, isolada, like an island, like you're islanded. And I thought, that's exactly what I've been my whole life. I've been islanded.
1: Siete Radio.

0: I wish I could tell my teenage self.
1: My teenage self.
0: To
1: what's the don't one worry. Thing I wish
0: not I could to worry what other people self. Think.
2: I would tell her that I loved her. I love you. Life is long.
3: I don't know. I don't think I have any good advice to give to myself.
1: I think you're doing a pretty good job. I think you're doing your best, so just let it go.
4: Not just for your personality, but for your looks.
1: Enjoy what you can for now, because things will get pretty freaky pretty soon.
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0: There were a few, but I
1: The
0: think.
1: most hurtful thing someone has ever said
0: And
1: to
0: my
1: me
0: mom said
1: well,
0: to
1: the
0: me,
1: earliest
0: I
1: one
0: don't know what's wrong with me that I make children
1: was, I
0: girls.
1: don't want
0: When
1: you.
0: I was in school, I was told multiple times, as if it was a bad thing,
1: I
0: that I
1: that I was
0: wasn't
1: fat.
0: smart.
1: Don't
0: And that was
1: want
0: something
1: you
0: I was
1: to
0: told
1: job.
0: since I was really young.
2: I think the most
0: And
2: hurtful thing that somebody's
0: that
2: ever
0: was
2: said to
0: used
2: me
0: against me
2: is
0: in a really
2: probably just
0: negative way.
2: Growing
0: And I
2: up
0: was told I
2: in a
0: was
2: really
0: ugly,
2: kind
0: that
2: of
0: I looked like I was an
2: evangelical
0: old woman, that
2: situation
0: I would
2: where I was
0: only
2: told
0: get
2: that I
0: uglier,
2: would spend an
0: that I
2: eternity in
0: was,
2: hell if I didn't do some mysterious magical
0: all those
2: thing,
0: things. I think the most hurtful thing anyone's ever said to me is that I'm
2: and
0: insane.
2: it was quite confusing at the time, and
1: Can you believe that?
2: is still in there.
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I insist upon my right to be multiple. 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

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That is an exhausting, repetitive, and dreamy project to constantly explain and defend one's multiplicity.

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Anyway, here's a song called Keep On Choosing.

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Please, Clearwater, you're

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In a bedroom.

From Los Angeles, California, on the drums, Mr. Tal Bergman. From Sydney, Australia, on the keyboards, Mr. Rick Maddock. I'd like to thank Beth Hart, John Hyatt, and Paul Rogers. Thank you very much, New York City. Until next time.